You know.

0: another buckle of more. Yeah, let me know my sides and I got to know which one is gonna catch my flow. Cause I'm in on the vibes and I got my dough. What's another buckle of more? Yeah, let me look in eye for I got to know. Protector, inspector, inspector, lecture, fuel injector, collector, collector, wreck ya. Got in your center. I beg ya.
1: Oh no.
0: Yo. What's another buckle of more? Yeah, let me know my sides and I got to know. Which one is gonna catch my flow? Come in on the vibes and I got my dough. What's another buckle of more? Yeah, let me look in hype and I got to know. Why for them? Live again. Riders them beside of them. Liars them. Ride at him. Hide at him. Ride at him. Spider-Man. And again. So, what's another buckle of more? Yeah, let me know my sides and I got to know. Which one is gonna catch my flow? Cause I'm in the vibes and I got my dough. What's another buckle of more? Yeah, let me look in eye for the gods to know. Protector, inspector, thunder inspector, inspector, lecture, injector, collector. Break ya, now your center. Yeah, they come and like ya. No. So, what's another buckle of more? Yeah, them in on my sides and I got to know. Which one is gonna catch my flow? Cause I got the vibes and I got my dough. What's another buckle of more? Yeah, them looking hype and I got to know. Hype on them. Hype again. Players and the riders and beside of them. Liar them, tighter than the kind of them, hide of them, ride of them, Spider-Man, tell them to them now, yeah. So, what's another buckle of more? Yeah, let me know my sides and I got to know. Which one is gonna catch my flow? Cause I'm in on my vibes and I got my dough. What's another buckle of more? Yeah, let me look in hype and I got to know. So, what's another buckle of more? Yeah, let me know my sides and I got to know. Which one is gonna catch my flow? Vibes and I got my dough. What's another buckle of more? Can I hype and I got to know. So, buckle of more.

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Help, help, help, help.

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0: dedicate this part to my son, knowing his pain. 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Yeah. Everybody making the best of what they got. Hey, look. I know the emojis always working, but they never pay. I don't know what they're saying, but shit, it's good. I hold it and I get a family member's name, but as I look into my son's eyes, I still see his innocence. I see my inner child and him is still living in. What he moves to, and me and his mama had a shield at him. And the confidence you lose, you can build again. He only 9 months, barely 3 months. He only came up on call.
1: Gotta get on up.
0: You only making plays out of passing on. One day my baby gon' have babies and I'm gon' be gone. The way time moving, it really won't be long. I'm praying for every number I'm gonna go. I got a teacher that is more than a rat race, more than a cash chase. And if you chase cash, that just means that it's running away. Instead of turning into your company, I gotta get on. My wife has the world done to me. Look the people off of how they look at what they done for me. Don't afford it from 3 of the 4 agreements. I gotta start feeling everything that I agree. I'm a tragedy, a loser, kids will never call. I think about Trayvon, Breon, my neighbor, D-Town.

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0: Rip them off first. Like, you did it first.
2: He did it first.
3: He did it first.
4: He did it first.
5: He did it first.
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Bye.

0: Right, so Bronco is the new mayor of Hamilton. 6:24 minutes after the hour of 6 o'clock. It is not more than the bleachers. So if you can call me at 9:07:10:75. 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
1: I'd like to give a request for Mother's Day on behalf of my two beautiful daughters, my siblings, my two sisters, and all the rest of mothers and families, and the, all those who told me mom, and my brother today. 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It's okay.
0: Okay.
1: I just need her name. 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
0: Sure.
1: Thank you, Lucy.
0: Right.
1: Have a blessed day, see?
0: Have your mama
1: Thank you, my love.

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2: It's now 6:37, and moving very, very quickly to the 7th hour. If you are just turning your radio on right now, today is 76 degrees, our low 68. Hot 107.5, good morning.
3: Good morning, DC. Just calling back. I want to make sure that I tell you the time of the egg sale.
2: Yeah,
3: from 11 to 3, I want to see if I cleared it.
2: Okay.
3: Okay. Also, they're having a little soup, so good time to eat. Get your lunch soup. You can get your lunch. It's some homemade soup. I think it's going to be chicken body and a vegetable.
2: Yeah.
3: Okay. Now, there's a request. I'm thinking about my mother who is deceased. A song, I don't know the name of it. It's about a letter that son writes to his mother. And it ends, it's

0: God of Abraham.
1: Thank you.
0: Take care. Bye-bye. I love that one. Bye-bye.
1: You bet.
0: All right, beginning at 8 o'clock morning, the booth is here at Hot 107.5. Now, here's what I want to do. For so long, I've been searching for this song, this particular song that I kind of grew up with. And I can remember this song playing maybe

Eu gosto assim. Eu gosto de tudo isso. 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I'm going to play this for the Sandra Howard too, because it's powerful. And I'm going to play this this hour and this other time. This is a powerful song. So I want to play this for you. This is what I grew up with. And I'm going to play it for you. So, Mom, I understand it now. I get it. Here you go. You ready? It's deep. Bermuda is going to deep. Now, some of you would remember this song. But this is it. I'm going back in the boat, down under. You ready? Oh, yeah, not what I said at all.

0: what?
1: Yeah, every weekend. I used to know that by heart when I was a young boy. I would see that word for word.

which are the five that want to give out to each and every one of you this morning. It is now 6:46, so we're moving Sabbathers closer to the 7 o'clock hour. So what do you do? Let's go. Come on board. You're listening to me. You want to, of course, give a shout out to somebody, or even directly to your mom if you just want to say, Mom, thank you. And I wish you a great day. Or whatever you want to say. I'm not saying it. So you give me a call at 7:07. It doesn't have to be mom. It could be that

right. If they want to read it, don't read it if you want to hear the hit club today and, of course, the rest of the week's agents. So, with that being said, there are a few birthdays, a few people celebrating their birthday today. I'm thinking about you, and if you are celebrating your birthday over the weekend, I'm also thinking about you. So, here, this one, from another Stevie Wonder, this one's for you.

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1: All right, Bermuda, it is Hot Mornings with Bootsy here on Hot 107.5. Good morning. We've been ordered for you, and me. Good morning to you.
2: Yeah, come on, man. Let's go.
1: Let's go. I know you're some of you are moping around the house, and you don't really want to go to work. Just today is Friday. But somebody's becoming more lucid. Come on. Some of the people need to help. They have to go to school. They probably don't want to go to

0: those of you who are on the road already, I wish you safe travel. Please be mindful and careful. Other folks were not mindful and careful of the traffic laws at that time. And of course, I'm referring to the people who speak the third in traffic. Yeah, the more we say this, it seems like the worse it gets, right? Top 175, good morning to you.
1: Good morning.
0: Good morning. Dennis, what's cracking?
1: Yeah, everything's cool. Everything's cool. I'm tuned in. Yeah. My day off.
0: Okay. Good stuff. How can I help you today, Dennis?
1: I was just wondering, what's going on? Is there anything, anything you, topic you got today? Anything happened today? Yeah, but I'm just tuning in.
0: I appreciate you, okay? You get the talk. Okay?
1: Yeah.
0: I need that. So that is, we just, we should

0: Yeah, it's nobody like mom, man. You know, some of our moms have passed, and now we have these loving memories of them.
1: Yeah, of course. Yeah,
0: yeah, man. But so I like to, you know, it's Mother's Day is coming up. Yeah, I like to send this one out. Send this one out to everybody. Treat her like a lady.
1: Okay, you got it.
0: Yeah, this goes out to the guys as well. You know, take care of those special women on Mother's Day.
1: Okay, right back in that, John.
0: All right, sir. Yeah, gotcha. You'll be canvassing performing? Are you performing over the weekend?
1: Oh, no, I'm not doing anything. I will be entertaining in the back door of the neighborhood.
0: Oh, okay, that's good. But yeah, well, great one, man. Thank you, Bushy.
1: Thank you, Dennis. You as well, my good friend. Take care now.
0: All right, Papa.
1: Okay, good.

0: morning, Richie.
1: Good morning.
0: Enjoying this year.
1: Thank you.
0: I just want to say, wish all the lovers a happy birthday. Happy Mother's Day. And my mother, a happy Heavenly Mother's Day.
1: Okay.
0: And one of our favorite songs was Ashley Barnes, The Love Side of the Mother, if you get a chance.
1: Okay, what I can do.
0: And you have a great day, Richie.
1: All right, my friend. Thank
0: you. As always.
1: Thank you so much.
0: Hi,
1: the media is hot morning for Bruce here on 107.5. Good morning. Of course, there's an honor to you. And of course, yes. Hot 107.5.
2: Hey, my brother.
1: Yes, sir. Yes, sir.
2: Yes, sir. Hey, yeah, I love my boy Dennis when he calls in. He has me chuckling too, man.
1: Yes.
2: He has a real cool spirit, man.
1: Yeah.
2: Hey,
1: how can I help you today, my guy?
2: My guy, listen, man. Mother's Day. We do have some great mothers here. I know you're one as well.
1: Yeah.
2: Hey, bro, I really miss my mom. When Mother's Day rolls around, I miss her, man. I really do. You know, she was a great woman, man. Very great woman. She will, man. Over here is up. And, of course, she wrote me, you know, for me right up into, you know, when she slipped into her little coma, you know. But one thing that blew my mind about my mom, well, I got to be out working. I'd be coming home, like, you know, when I came home, she'd be in her bedroom playing for me, you know. And I'll probably, you know, come in. And her, like, just playing and protect my son, keep him strength, and, you know, do whatever. Man. She was a praying woman. Man. And she used to do one thing that made me laugh, like, when I finally was late until she finished her prayer, you know, I would come in and sit down, and she'd say, come here. First thing she'd do, man, is pick up my arms and smell my armpits. And, you know, I had to pass that test, like, you know. Yeah, and, you know, because, you know, how they were the name, she would say, look, you got a neck, it's so dirty. And she put alcohol and scrub my neck. And, you know what I mean? But they are great women, and I miss her damn. She said, sit between my legs, man. And I was like, going dirty, man. Sit between my legs, and she'll rub my head and all that. And I miss her, man. I really miss that woman. She's a great woman, man. But listen, I got some guys out here that have been mothers to their children, too, you know, so. You know what I'm talking about. So that, and they have to raise their children now. So let's not forget them on Mother's Day, too, because they play both roles. It's just typical, you know. So listen, I know you don't have real brothers or grandma's hands because I asked for that before, but one of the greatest songs I think I was ever written for a mother, and I'm going to send it out to all the mothers, is it's been a song. Baby, all right? I think you have in your repertoire.
1: In your repertoire? Oh, my God.
2: Well, you know what I'm talking about. Yeah, and that is actually your performance, this week. He's the oldest performer now.
1: Well, like I said, I'll be on the taxi or.
2: Yeah, I know. That's what I'm saying. You're always performing. But
1: yeah.
2: I don't know how you can hit it. Yeah. I don't know how you can hold it down, but you hit it. You hit it.
1: Absolutely. Yeah. I don't quarter the tour, I quarter the show.
2: Yeah, you're always performing for young people. You know? So anyway, hey, you work with your wife and other mothers and I love you for sure. You know? And the mothers that are born there. You know, it's great for your mother's spirit. May continue to shine in your life. And do see, please, your mom, love your mom. You know, you do.

0: what to do about it. How do you think, feel, and handle life? That's your mental health. It should be what's going on in your mind. It's how you deal with stress, friendship, school, everything else in the world. And don't worry, you are alone with things that feel yourself. Some days are just rough. You might feel anxious, gone, angry, alone, or just lost yourself. And that's okay. If you find you are feeling low more often than not, know that speaking up is a sign of strength, not weakness. If you're having a hard time, reach out. 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

15-minute gap of the hour of set up blocking. You just put the video on and you're wondering, what's taking you on? I just not want to be busy. I'm here every Monday through Friday, 6 a.m. to 8 a.m. Plenty of hits you'd like to hear, the hits plus today. I'll be dressed in nicely dressed.

0: mortgages. Couple of seven five, good morning to you.
1: Good morning, Bruce. I haven't spoken to you for a while, but good morning. How are you?
0: I'm fantastic. Thank you.
1: I called a call with one of the guys was saying about mothers, right?
0: Yes.
1: My mom was the best, and we all think that, basically. But she had some church all turned to her and my father. Old in church on Sunday, right? So I will never forget her. But I was expecting my third child when she passed, and we knew that she wasn't going to be there. So this time, it's a real big memories for my family and us. I had two girls, and I had a son, a lovely boy. He's never given us any problems. And they were so sort of loved him, you know. So it brings like a lot of memories.
0: Okay.
1: It brings like a lot of memories, you know. And it just brings it up because I was 7 months and 2 months, and I should have been here. Okay. So but she was the best. So I'm sure your mother is the best too. So, you know, most people think their mother's the best. So, have a good day. It just brings up a lot of memories. So.
0: Okay.
1: All right, have a great day.
0: Thank you for calling, okay?
1: Okay, bye.
0: Thanks for being here.
1: Okay, bye.

So, thinking about all those folks who experienced that, if I had this song for you, Child of Life, it's going to be called Missing You. I'm going to have it. I feel like you're the same.

0: 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Number 1075.
1: Hi, everybody. We're the top one of the boots here on Hot 1075. I'm actually chuckling because I got a friend of mine that's looking to come to the meeting, right? And so he said, what's that open price thing? You know, usually cost, you know, like $10. So I said, all right, I'll check it out. So we went into Martha with friends. I had to travel, I'm talking about the Puerto Rican. So I went to Puerto Rico. So I said, hey, guys, I'm just checking to see your availability. So he says, I'm trying to leave office. So I told him to he said to me, I'll tell you what, I don't know what's going on, but what's going on? I don't know what's going on, but what's going on? It's never like this this time of year. And I said, well, you've already been doing commercials here on, recently, you've learned commercials and people are paying attention. So, yeah, so can you accept that Puerto Rico is doing training? And I'm sure they thank you guys for supporting Puerto Rico channel. And well done to you if you have, because people are listening and people are paying attention. Bang, so right. He said, I don't know if you're wrong. What's your wrong? Oh my God, just a little bit of news you can do. But this is 28 minutes after the hour of 7 o'clock. We will talk more to DC. And this hour is to all your mothers around the island this morning. Right behind this

Nomination is a kind of

nice woman, the weather's there. At the current time, the weather across the Western Atlantic can be partly cloudy, cloudy skies in some areas. I've checked up a meal with the service radar this morning. Not showing any rain. However, a small craft warning is in effect this morning through this afternoon. And this relates to the current microsystem located to our south interacting with the approaching cold front from the west. That cold front is current time over the Western Atlantic, about 180 miles far west. It's forecast to make its way to our area here this evening at sunset, and there will be a band of rain associated with it. After that comes a high pressure center, building just to the north of us on Saturday. However, the front itself will likely be stalled just to our south, which means there could be a few lingering showers and sprinkles here yet during tonight into tomorrow. And then the front comes back through, so later on Sunday is a long front with showers. Then comes the cold front, trying to find its way to our area on Monday. We'll follow up with a much stronger cold front here on Tuesday. Right now, that cold front on Tuesday could warrant not only small craft warnings, maybe even gale warnings for parts of the Western Atlantic, as the attached storm center to our north on Tuesday looks to be very strong on the latest computer forecast models. But in the meantime, our forecast for the skies here will probably find cloudy times before the day today, along with late afternoon and evening showers. The rain chance is 60%. A high today, 77 Fahrenheit, 25 Celsius. Behind the front tonight, low at 69 Fahrenheit, 21 Celsius. Tomorrow, partly cloudy, increasingly cloudy, along with a 15% slight shower. High 74 Fahrenheit, 23 Celsius. Then with the front coming back through Sunday is warm front. Cloudy, 50% chance of showers, maybe 30 showers. High Sunday, 76 Fahrenheit, 24 Celsius. One tropical wave, by the way, worth watching, is over the eastern Atlantic at 37 west, barely crawling westward 5 miles an hour near the equator. We'll move into South America Saturday. No big deal.

11 forever. This is the song that I grew up with. And I've been searching for this song for so long. And I finally found it. I found it last week. So this is one of the songs I grew up with. And I swear to God, when I go back in my mind, and from the memory bank, I could recall this song being played every weekend. My mom played this song every weekend. And I kind of knew the words verbatim. Plus, I knew the words to this song as a young boy. I knew this. I used to stand in the mirror and quote this song as if I was actually delivering this song. But it never left me. It always stayed with me and with sort of my foundation, right? So you've got to hear this. Maybe you've got to hear this before. So I'm gonna play this to you. This is the kind of stuff that I'm ready to move on. But come. I'm telling you something about it.

Bermuda it is an athletic. 7 minutes to the hour of 8 o'clock, Bronco Glad to say 7:53. Hope you made the difference. Hey, listen, let's get into the hour. It is Hot 1 for Bruce here on Hot 1075. He's been an amazing audience once again. Thanks for hanging out with me this week. So, to all our mothers and grandmothers, as we go into Mother's Day on Sunday, I wish you all the best. And have a wonderful day. And enjoy. And also, I have to say this is very, very important. Please, don't shower and drive. Don't drink it. I know this is the weekend, everybody's having a bathing time. You get guys who think they're

out of somebody's higher dedicated to this one. You know, you want to be able to adjust, right? So make sure you be smart and intelligent. You're a real woman and a real man.

hers as much. We haven't even mentioned that. It's hers as much. And there's so many things happening right now in the world, and we'll get to some of them. The same virus that they find in the boat, and people are in panic mode, and they're coming to the medical experts all over social media, all over this, some getting the stuff, COVID side or this or that. It's a mess right now, isn't it? But, I tell you, always something, you know, President Donald Trump ringing in on the price of the ticket for World Cup. I think it'll be interesting because World Cup was the one thing that, outside of the Olympics, brought people together, brought the world together, stopped wars, and you know, it was something everyone got to experience. What I will say is money has certainly ruined so many things. The World Cup, in my opinion, added more teams, right, for what? For more money. That's like the

And now you're pricing real fans, like real football fans, real people, not soccer fans, football fans, out of the experience. It's weird. It's crazy. So you've got people sliding at Donald Trump on that, talking to everyone then, and everybody mentioned the virus, and it's so much going on. But we're going to talk about something that's happened in the world that I think concerns a lot of people. All right, greetings everyone, and thanks for making this part of the day routine a good one today. We welcome Nalabu Minister Owen Darrell onto the show. He's the Minister of Tourism, Transport, Culture, and Sport. We're going to be discussing Heritage Month. Yeah, Heritage Month in Bermuda. 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Follow us on all of our social media channels to stay up to date with all that we have going on. Help us go beyond the mic as we do our part to continue to improve our community. So what was I talking about? And I was actually just finished editing my monologue as we were coming on here. But for the second day in a row, we're discussing yet another story involving a visitor breaking Bermuda's law. But this one is hitting people a bit differently. This isn't about a minor customs issue or somebody forgetting paperwork. This involves ammunition. And according to reports, a cruise ship visitor from Massachusetts was found with a magazine loaded with 15 rounds in his backpack while re-entering the ship in Bermuda. He told the court it was a mistake, that he forgot it in the bag, he was guilty, and was fined $3,000. Now listen to me. Two things can be true at once. It is possible this was genuinely an accident. But it is also true that Bermudians have every right to feel uncomfortable and angry and even emotional about this situation. Our Bermuda has lived through the pain of illegal guns. Families have been buried, sons, communities have been traumatized. Entire neighborhoods still carry scars from gun violence. So when people have 15 rounds of ammunition, they're not hearing a simple trouble mistake. They are hearing something tied to real trauma in this country. And there are questions that people deserve answers to. First, how did the magazine get onto the ship to begin with? What security measures failed before the battle even got to Bermuda? That's the concern. Let's be honest. This one was caught. Should we be concerned that others aren't?

0: of pointing out that people have faced very serious consequences of a cannabis offense, yet ammunition tied to a firearm magazine results in a fine. And Barrett, here's the one many people don't even know about. If this individual is from Massachusetts, and people are learning over 10 rounds are restricted there, then naturally people are asking, how does someone legally possess a 15-round magazine and then accidentally travel internationally with it? Well, the boy then did a little bit more data. And in Massachusetts, a 15-round magazine is classified as a large capacity shooting device, because it holds more than 10 rounds. So under state law, it is generally illegal to possess, sell, or transfer such magazines unless they are lawfully possessed on or before September 13, 1994. Yeah? You listen? Now, magazines with 11-plus rounds manufactured or possessed on or before September 13, 1994 are grandfathered, but the owner must prove their date. With these questions asked of the court. But this is a serious conversation we're having. Again, nobody is saying this man entered Bermuda intending violence. But intent doesn't erase impact. And this conversation is bigger than one visitor. It's about consistency. It's about accountability. And rather, Bermuda's justice system is applying the same energy across the board, regardless of who you are or where you come from. And like that, the grace is given for honor to faith. Or when it comes to ammunition and firearms related offenses, should there be zero tolerance in our actions? Folks, here's the question of the morning. What are your thoughts on the visitor who got caught with 15 bullets in a magazine? Think about that, and I'll have a poll for you. And a short break, but here's your thought. This is the Day of the Stuff, and brought to you by Titan Express and Secure.
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All right, so just some quick points. The second day in a row, we're discussing a situation with another visitor violating Bermuda's local laws. This case is a bit more serious than yesterday, as we were discussing cannabis, as this one is something deeply connected to Bermuda's painful recent history with gun violence. This visitor was reported in court with a loaded magazine, 15 bullets in it, in his backpack while returning to the ship. The Bermudians are asking, how did the magazine make it onto the cruise ship in the first place? What security checks failed before the ship even arrived in Bermuda? Why are visitors often treated differently than locals or transients? If locals have faced harsher consequences for cannabis or importation, why is ammunition received what some view as a lighter punishment? The court accepted that the

0: Senator was apparently from, reportedly banned magazine over its $10 in many circumstances.
1: Yes, there's
0: magazine that runs in 2015. So people are asking whether this is truly an innocent oversight. Now, important, nobody is saying that this individual intended harm. No one is saying that this shouldn't come to Bermuda. But Bermudians have trauma connected to guns and gun violence.

in the sun. No. I own firearms. I take a lot of precautions. I don't use plutonium bags for my activities and routines. No. I believe genuine, honest mistakes can take place. And it's, you know, up to other humans or a judge or human to decide whether or not someone is in someone's being genuine. But here's your poll question, folks. And the poll question is, visitors who commit firearm-related offenses in Virginia should receive, one, grace, two, the same consequences as locals, or three, depends on circumstances. So you have one, if you believe that visitors should receive grace, it's press one. If you believe they should receive the same consequences as locals, just press two. And if you believe that, you know, it really depends on the circumstances, you can press three. But let us know your thoughts about this latest situation. Very concerning. Good morning to you, Clear Water. Good morning to you, Kathy Sumner. Thank you both for showing up. Suzanne England, good morning to you as well. Yes, indeed, it's Fairy Day. It's Friday. Now, let's go to the audience. Developer Horton said the visitor should be a guest at Westgate. Yeah, I agree. Well, not necessarily. You know what? Honestly, I agree that the visitor should be at Westgate if someone else would have been at Westgate for the same thing. Right? However, I want to say this, ladies. The biggest concern for me in this entire situation is who is protecting Bermuda on the other side? Who is protecting Bermuda on the other side? That's a big concern to me. Who on the other side was protecting Bermuda's interests in this case? How did they not catch it in the unit? Like, you get what I'm saying, audience? We've got Suzanne says, Jamal, you do not bring your gun to bring. Well, I'm serious. The person had a loaded magazine, not an actual firearm. Makes no report. Right? And again, the same thing happened. Someone, you know, let's say a child may put a bullet or something in a bag and we are not watching. No, obviously, there's precautions, right? You want to have a safe for your firearm being recorded. Right? We've got a question now. So that Sumner is asking, seeking clarity. Once the visitor getting back on the ship and Bermuda with the loaded gun and stuff, it didn't have a loaded gun. So for those who are just tuning in, let me just go over some quick talking points, right? So the visitor did not have a firearm. What the visitor had was a loaded magazine with 15 bullets in it. That's what the visitor had. The visitor had that in his backpack, as he said, unknown to the visitor. They came, that same backpack, got on the cruise, went coming to Bermuda. They got off the boat in Bermuda with that backpack. When they were returning to get back onto the ship, according to the report, that's when it was found. All right? So it was not a firearm. It was a magazine. Let me explain. A magazine is what you load the bullet or ammunition with, and then you put it into the firearm. So I'm not going to assume everyone knows what a magazine is. What are your thoughts, Lori? What are your thoughts on the visitor who got caught with 15 bullets in a magazine, and also the poll? As for the poll, visitors who commit firearm-related offenses in Bermuda to receive one, grace, two, the same consequences as the locals, or three, depends on circumstances. S-K-R-R-T-T-S-T doesn't say it's happening. In this case, you can simply pay the fine and move on. I'm currently living in the United States and want to safely have a firearm in my bag while traveling to TSA. Fair enough. Dorian says, Bermuda Customs do not mandate any way of cruise ships on a 24-hour basis. It's easy to get illegal items off the ship. This is not a Bermuda Customs issue for me. In terms of how did it get on the boat on the other side? Who's protecting Bermuda from there? That's the question I'm asking, Dory. FKRRTTXT says, I carry it daily because of my line of work, and it was an honest mistake. Situations like this always depend on circumstances.
Jesus wrote the security structures that have been in your pocket. I don't understand how a magazine with bullets could have passed security. Well, I mean, I haven't been on a

But if I would say Horton says that she should have been following the president getting off the ship, I think so. I agree. Again.

I think, you know, as I mentioned earlier, there are a few things, and there are necessary questions. I appreciate the questions people are asking. Let's say this was an honest mistake. This was an honest mistake. I think it's the ones where we cross it. How many do we not cross? That's what I think is concerning. How many don't we see? No, no, this is it right here, from your life. Nobody is considering that gun came off the ship too. All the bullets on the floor. So, I think that should concern people. Again, this person may be innocent, you know, telling the truth, honest mistake, but how many that were not mistakes that actually got through? Dorian says, the ships come from the U.S., we need to protect ourselves. Well, maybe we need to be like other countries, and as we need to cross them to the other side as well to protect us there. Yeah? That would be my response to that.

I concur. I concur. I don't disagree. People ran into security companies with suckbags for items like iron, hot curve, things that could cause a fire, and they will remove it and inform you when the bags are delivered to your suite. Michael Daniel says, find a visitor, place your visitor on shop list, have authorities waiting on the other side. So, this is today's talk and brought to you by Titan Express and Secure. Let's go to the poll. It says, if we're asking in the poll, visitors who commit firearm related offenses in Bermuda should receive one grace, two, the same consequences as locals, or three, depends on circumstances. Well, absolutely no one believes that anyone should receive grace. Thank you. 33% of you so far have said that they should receive the same consequences as locals. And 57% of you, sorry, have said it depends on the circumstances. I'm going to say I believe it depends on the circumstances. Because honestly, mistakes happen. And this is not as extreme, but again, I've literally gone somewhere and taken the wrong credit card. And literally, I had that credit card locked and couldn't use it. I didn't use the Apple on my phone to unlock it. So I'm paying for all this stuff and I can't

this will find the counter. And they found a bullet in the bag. And so they went to grandpa's bag 2 days in a row. I mean, this is right. But it was a bullet in his bag. By the way, it's my grandpa's bag. I didn't touch it. One of the questions that you should ask at the airport is you touch your own bag? Have they been in your flight? Have they not? Well, again, if you live around children, especially children like me, like they just do everything. You know, they're into everything. You have to take that extra precaution. And I'm not saying this person was around children. I'm saying you have to take extra precaution. I would hate to believe that a Bermudian, good upstanding, would be treated any differently based on this case. Because there are people who rightfully so, whether this was an accident or a mistake, are going to be doing a lot of comparative analysis going forward. Not a good look for Bermuda. Really not.

in right now. If you are not Bermudian or you don't live in Bermuda, and you are rocking with us right now, and the people who are Bermudian in the audience, all second this, please know, cannabis, marijuana, Mary Jane, hemp, weed, whatever you choose to call it, it's illegal to import in Bermuda. And under 7 grams is decriminalized, but it is illegal to import into Bermuda. You will be arrested. Again, when all of those come in, even if you are Bermuda in Bermuda, you may have people visiting you. I want to say, firearms are illegal in Bermuda. Anything to do with the firearm part, they are illegal. Not because we want to criminalize you, but because we want to protect our island from something that is recorded across our community. The session was quite fresh and secure. And don't forget, we've got the Honorable Minister Irwindale coming up with a heritage month.

already, so it is time for your doings of the year. So today is Leo Fox Day. I want to ask you, just a yes or no. If you were a fox during the summer, I did not know until I was living

on this one or yes on this. I do. Because if I'm even wearing, like, what's this thing called, regular stuff? Real quick or something? I don't want my feet getting more sweaty in there. You know what I'm saying? So I'm going to put on this little notion sock. They're notion socks. But do you wear socks? It's a no sock based, but it's not a no sock based polyrhythm, as you know. All right? People are going to say, yes, you wear your socks during the summer, all right? Well, all right, folks, let us know. We're going to take a quick break. After this break, the back of the minister of, the longest in the community here, the minister of tourism, transport, culture, and sport, the Honorable Earl Dow will be with us. We're talking

Discover Glossus.

Corporate Minister of Youth, Social Development, and Seniors. Right now, nearly two-thirds of our children are spending more than 5 hours a day on screens. Most of that time is on social media, and about 70% state that nobody actively monitors their screen use. We are also seeing this in younger children, primary school age. The impact is already showing. Poor sleep, trouble focusing, rising anxiety. Parents, you have an important role to play. Know what your child is doing online. Set clear limits. Stay engaged. Because the online world is shaping how they think, feel, and see themselves. For more information about the impact of early cell phone and social media use, please visit www.sfcbermuda.com.

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So, do not forget to subscribe on our website, follow us on all of our social media channels to stay up to date with all that we have going on. Help us go beyond the mind as we do our part to continue to improve our community. All right, without further ado,

0: this would be a couple reflections on there if you're talking about sports, because short sports ankle drop. These people are sweating and smelling. I don't know if that is that thing. Just trying to agree with you. All right, folks, we're both trying to do that. Spring. A warm to you is welcome. We've got the Honorable Minister Owen Dow. We're talking Harrison Trump today. Ooh, that's not the music in the opening. But anyway, being my Cinderella.
1: Good morning. Good morning. It's Art Mel. How are you today?
0: Wonderful, wonderful. Sorry about that music. It was not a fact. But I got to ask you, before we jump to anything,

0: in my head.
1: I'm not sure you can rear dog side of this stuff, but I just don't rear dog side of it, so I wouldn't know.
0: You can really know some stuff.
1: Rear dog side? Okay, I don't know.
0: I don't know how people do it.
1: We appreciate it.
0: But it is Heritage Month. May represents Heritage Month for Bermuda.

0: celebrating the Heritage Month is always a special time in Bermuda. One of my favorite times of the year, to celebrate our culture. This year's theme is for the culture. Since I've been the minister, there's been, really punchy, really catchy themes. Because that's something that I enjoy. Many people will know that I was a social studies teacher for 15 years before coming into this role. So it's something that I know very well, something that's very dear to my heart. And it always allows us to celebrate our traditions, celebrate our creativity, and just celebrate the identity of us as a people. So it's very exciting time for me, and I know for many others.
1: And what's the theme is it?
0: The theme is for the culture. Now, if you want to be really Bermudian, you can change it and say for the culture. There's some of your viewers that are educators, and I'm not sure that as a former educator or as an educator, they would allow me to get away with that. So it is for the culture. And what it does, it recognizes the individuals, the groups, and the tradition bearers who continue to preserve and carry Bermuda heritage. So it's for the culture.

0: look forward to?
1: Well, we are already on to what? May 8th today. So there's already been a week of COVID events that are going on. If you go to culture.bm, they have a full calendar on there, but I actually have the calendar up in front of me. Last week, I was very happy to take part in one of our you know, cultural events that has become a big deal over the last couple of years, and that is the end-to-end. As you know, the charity and the money that is raised in that walk or ride or maybe a whole bunch of things now goes to really good causes in our community. So my son and I took part in the end-to-end, and that was last week, Saturday. That has become part of our culture, and that is on the cultural calendar. There's events that are going on every day, and if you go in there, you can see different talks, different symposiums. We have a cultural conference that's coming up later this month, and obviously the big events of Cultural Month and Heritage Month is on May 22nd this year, and that is the Bermuda Day Parade, Heritage Day. Some people still call it the May 24th Parade.
0: Beyond the celebration, what do you believe as minister of such an important ministry? Why is it important for believers, especially younger generations, to understand and deal with all our heritage?
1: Well, it's important, right? Because understanding our heritage is very important. Younger Bermudians need to recognize the stories that have been told. They need to recognize the sacrifices and the traditions that have shaped us to get to this point. And once you recognize that, it gives you a stronger sense of identity, a stronger sense of belonging as to what does it actually mean to be Bermudian, right? I was going through a drawer of mine in my house yesterday, and I came across a book, Bermudian Birds, right? And just made me smile because I remember taking that book, it's been around for years, over to college with me and just sitting along with friends overseas and going through some of the lingo that we as Bermudians, have kind of grown up with. Also, culture is about preserving our past, carrying new traditions, whether it be music, whether it be dance, whether it be art. All of that is important, and as a former educator, I can tell you that when young people engage in their heritage, they become more connected to their community, and they become more confident in representing Bermuda. Just 2 days ago, I had an interview with a young lady who goes to the Barclay Institute, and she's doing a course that was actually started when I was an educator. The course is called Preserving Our Heritage, and she has some questions for me asking about heritage, asking about different cultural traditions, and it was really, really, really heartwarming to know that I've been out of the classroom for 10 years now, and to know that those traditions and that course is still being taught in our local school system, and to know that there are students in our system that are still understanding and enjoying what it means to actually preserve our heritage. So it's actually really, really important. Beyond the celebrations, that you recognize why heritage, why culture is important.
0: Or if you have questions and some answers and some groups, you kind of touched on all of it, but, heritage month in particular often does that.

0: live there in Bermuda.
1: Right. One of our Heritage Month events is a documentary that was done on Ruth Thomas. And she puts it actually really well when she says that Bermuda's culture is her people and their way of living. Right? So that's how she says it. But you really see that, and it shines through Heritage Month when people come together, whether it's through music, whether it's dance, food, storytelling, all of that. It reminds us that while our backgrounds, our experience may be different, it's the Bermudian shared identity that connects us all. And I mean, we can even have little stories, right, about this time of year, it's how the city of Hamilton is right with individuals saving us bus, right? I don't think there's a piece of sidewalk in the city of Hamilton where the parade route goes now that you will not be able to see tape. I'm sure Hartman is down somewhere, but there's tape down. And even if, you know, someone gets there and you say, well, that was my tape or our tape is there, and we usually take this space, and on May 22nd, you will get there and you will see that even people that put tape on top of somebody else's tape will be sitting next to each other. They'll be sharing chicken, coleslaw, and any other peas and rice, and maybe even a beverage, because they recognize that, you know, that's part of our heritage and that's part of our culture, that we all come together and enjoy what culture has to offer.
0: You actually answered the question Dorian just asked, how you feel about folks that feel hot. But since you asked that, and you mentioned it, I'm going to say, someone had a post the other day, I don't know who, and they were saying, you know, I want to take my family and enjoy this, like, Front Street or Cedar Avenue one year, but people, I feel like, rather like this is always in their hot. I always thought it was like a funny, you know, great thing, but now, over the years, people seem to be getting a bit more serious, like, oh no, and you know, it led to certain things. I mean, any thoughts on it?
1: Well, maybe you should try it. Just take this year, take a shareable gift with you, and pull up on someone's spot and say, hey, listen, I couldn't find the spot, but I really want to watch the parade. Can we hang out with you today? This is what we have to offer. You will be surprised that individuals would bring you in and say, yes, please join us, because the one thing about comedians, we are very, very happy to share our culture. You know, Bermudians are happy to get along. And it's interesting to see that because I, you know, don't really recall hearing the Bermuda culture being an aggressive one, right? You always heard sometimes that people say, well, look, Bermudians are too nice. So I don't know. I think people are making more of it that needs to be made. It's something that has become what is over the years. And it's not about that there are not available spots. It is the first spot that people like over the other, right? If you and your grandmother have been going somewhere since, 1985, you feel that, you know, this is what we're used to. This is what we do. But as you can see, once the parade has moved over the years, some people don't have that. Well, we've been in this park for 15 years. Well, that's fine. If you sit there today, you won't see the parade. So they have to adapt. They have to adjust. They have to go find a different spot and find a spot to watch the parade from a different vantage point. So we've seen that happen over the years as well. So I'm not too concerned over that. I'm not putting too much into it. I just love walking the parade route and seeing that Bermudians are having a really good time, that they're enjoying each other's company. It's a day off, it's a day to relax, it's a day to celebrate, and it's a day to be happy. I cannot tell you the amount of pride that I felt as a father watching my daughter. I mean, it had to be probably at least 5 years ago now, maybe even longer, when my daughter participated in the parade. She danced for UDP one year, and she just sent the pride and accomplishment she had, and how that transferred over to me as a father and our family members. It's amazing. So I'm sure that when you have family members that have comedy, dances in, they have flute makers and everything else in it, it's that sense of pride and belonging.
0: So that's some that our answers. Any thoughts on answers, but just ask them if you think it's a topic for us to do. Well, we've had this conversation actually, that question on this for the last 4 years. We've spoken about that. You know, it would be a great opportunity for the city of Hamilton in particular to maybe find adult spots. And I remember the last couple of years we've had that fundraising on this, people were like, no, we're already paying for, you know, enough in Bermuda. We don't need to be paying for spots as well. But that's a question that we've had going this over the last few years. But what are your thoughts on something like that?
1: Absolutely not. Mm-hmm. These are very simple. No, I don't think that we should go that route. The administrative process that someone would have to take on to go through that, not something that I would like to take on, I'm sure. With the new mayor, Mr. Branko, I maybe somebody could put that to him, but I would not be in favor of doing that role.
0: Yeah, based on the responses from this audience in the last couple of years, I appreciate it. It looks like Cotton's, right? People who say, oh, I'm just talking about a spot at Cotton's for years, don't even know parts, you've got to come out. We'll see how it works with that. It might be very difficult to actually police this because it's so different. Cotton's is one tight location. You're talking about streets of Hamilton, how do you measure it? And again, people to do it. There's a lot to it. As far as the parade, I just want to speak to that.

0: ideas about today?
1: Yeah, well, traditionally, there are always surprises in the Heritage Day Parade. I remember as a student at the Barclay Institute, one of the biggest kept secrets amongst, especially the females, what was coming up was what color their dance group was going to wear or what their costumes looked like, right? You could never tell anybody, whether it was PCC at the time, PhD work, workmen, it was a major secret as to what your costumes would look like. So there are always going to be surprises. But last year, the big surprise was the Soka Truck. I'm happy to report and announce that it will be back this year. It seemed like it was a big hit. You know, Bermudians were understanding, they were respectful of it. So we'll be back at the end of the parade. We managed to do a Soka Truck, as well as keep the tradition of the zombies finishing the parade, and the Soka Truck kind of comes in as kind of an after party per se, if you would like. So that will be back. We will be having free fun castles for the kids. I'm not sure exactly where it will be located, but I have been informed that it will be a free fun castle. If you have a young one, they're not going to want to sit there for the entire day, maybe to watch the parade go by. So there will be some entertainment outside of the traditional parade for young people. And we look forward to seeing everyone there. Currently, we have about 65 individuals that have entered the parade, and a few more. But I will say this, Mr. Hartman, there is a surprise that I will not be paying. It is in the realm of sport. So there will be a surprise in sport. And also, I have not announced the Grandmasters yet. So that will be a surprise that will be coming in the coming weeks. So there's a lot to look forward to. There's a lot to look forward to. But here we have
0: you. Can you do two things? Very quickly, because you brought up the past every year. What is the Grand Marshal like and how are they serving?
1: Okay, the Grand Marshals are individuals that, especially now, they have done something significant in Bermuda, and they are a significant part of Bermuda's culture. Which is the ministry now incorporating tourism, transport, culture, and sport. I now have the ability to choose Grand Marshals from anywhere in those kind of pockets in Bermuda. And it's an honor. It's an honor to be a Grand Marshal in the parade. They are chosen by a group in the Department of Culture. Sorry, they're not chosen. They are nominated by a group in the Department of Culture. They put a list in front of me. I review them, and the choice is mine. So it is a ministerial decision as to who the Grand Marshals are, but there are individuals in the Department of Culture that come up out of these. There are people that write in every year and say, I believe that so-and-so should be a Grand Marshal. And I say, well, thank you. It may be a little late this year, but we may consider it for next year. So there's a lot of considerations go into it. It gives me a chance to record the biographies of individuals, add more to our database, and all the Grand Marshals that we've ever had, and the ones that we will have this year, their biographies are able to be found on culture.bn. So it's not something that we take lightly, but it is the ultimate decision does come down to me. I remember one year they said, well, we only have to have four Grand Marshals. And I said, well, why? So, well, we only traditionally have four. I said, well, I think that this fifth person could be included. So one year we did have five Grand Marshals. You remember Glenn Jones was a Grand Marshal last year. He was asked to be a Grand Marshal the year before that. And then we felt, he said, listen, I really, it's an honor to be selected as a Grand Marshal. However, you know, I'm busy. So they said, we'll roll it over to next year. That was one example. You know, there's just sometimes that we have Grand Marshals who are family members year on year, and that's just kind of random how it goes. One year we had Katrina O'Connor as a Grand Marshal, and the next year we had her grandfather as a Grand Marshal. Mm-hmm. And I think the year after that, we had her uncle as a Grand Marshal. But it was just a coincidence, right?
0: Yes.
1: So, have you ever been a Grand Marshal, Jermaine?
0: No. I saw someone said that they were looking for marshals, I guess, for the parade. And I was like, oh, you mean like a volunteer one? So I'm like, they don't look for grand marshals.
1: Yeah, parade handlers, parade security. Two different categories. You're not getting I think they had a price attached to it. No, we are not paying you to get grandma to
0: Clarity is important in this day.
1: And I think they were looking for 40 people we adopted, and not looking for 40 grandma.
0: Okay. So, real quickly, I've got to remind some folks too, and you can feel about the what is a dean of Bermuda Day, minimum or relief. You can tell it for bar culture, not horticulture, right, Minister?
1: Hey, whatever you want to say. I like how you say it, horticulture. But it is for the culture. We released the theme back in November, I believe it was. So we released the theme in enough time. And the reason why we do that is to allow float builders, allow the dance groups and anyone else, any other community organization that is entering floats or submissions to parade to have it connect to their theme. So we released the actual theme in November. We've had some very interesting themes over the last couple of years, right? Culture equals energy was a good one. For the culture, cultural renaissance. And then last year's one was, I think, one about the future or something. We're very excited.
0: I want to ask the audience, do you attend the parade in person or is it something free? Because I know a lot of people, especially with some of the Bermudians over the season, have been streaming it over the last couple of years. You can confirm that it will be streamed again on CITV?
1: Yes, it will be streamed. You have very interesting interviews here. I think last year it was Tina Evans was doing it along with Gavin from Tuesday. They do a good job every year, and you will see me have an interview there, probably the premier, maybe the governor, and a few others throughout the day. So if you are unable to be in Bermuda, if you are unable to get out, one year it rained really heavily and we continued on the parade. If you did not want to come out in the rain, if you do not want to come out in the sunshine, CITV will cover all of the highlights of it. So we're grateful for them. Obviously, they are working on their holiday, so we are grateful that they are able to share the energy and share all of the excitement of our culture and our heritage in the area.
0: Indeed. I just want to go back to the judges part, because in a rapidly changing world, how do we ensure that traditions and historical knowledge are preserved while still evolving in society? I just remember around Good Friday, so many people were talking about, it's no longer Friday. Like, how do we hold on to our traditions?
1: Well, that's up to us, Jamal, and I will tell you this. I had an experience, and, I'll just tell this story. I was very fortunate that I had men in my life, my father, my uncle, and others, who were very much into making kites. And that is something that we did when it got close to April. I was taught at a very young age how to make a traditional Bermuda kite. And now in my daily life, when I was a teacher, when I was now that I'm in this role, it's very difficult to find the time. And I'm like, every year, the weather's not good, it's moving in. But I have made it a point every single year to make sure that I continue to make a kite. Most years, I make the kite. I don't fly it because I just move any wind or whatnot. But I want to make sure that I keep the tradition alive, that my children can see that every year, this is what we do traditionally as to making a kite. When I built my house many years ago, I made sure that there were features in my house, on my house, on the outside, that continued to keep alive the Bermuda traditional architecture. So on a section of my house, I have the push-out blinds. I have a section where they have the welcoming arms step. And it's very important that when we see these traditions, and I'm just talking about architecture, I've talked about kites, but even cooking, make sure that there are people in your family that continue to be able to teach and pass along the Bermuda cuisine traditions. It's fun to hear individuals arguing over their cassava pie recipes or their fish cake recipes or their hot cross bun recipes or what they do put in their gingerbread or do not put in their peas and rice. So it's important. And what we are doing in the Department of Culture is that we have gone out and we found tradition bearers, people like Milton Hill, people like Larry Mills, people like Ritwani Shamoak, to make sure that we bring them in. Ms. Virgil, she's been a Warner, Janice Warner Virgil now. She used to make the gombe costumes. She now makes the Bermuda gombe dolls. I have them up here in my office. It is what the Bermuda Department of Culture has recognized that we can't just leave it up to standards to say, you know what, you pass this on. We've made efforts to engage individuals in the community and bring them in so that those traditions are not lost and they are passed on. So, you know, if you are unfortunate where, you know, your family members are not passing them on, you can go on to Bermuda culture.bm, and we have individuals that are passing us on. Even younger individuals like Shalande Butterfield, who's going out and doing his Gombe talks, that's important because, you know, if we're not talking about it, if we're not sharing, then it will be lost. So we are doing all that we can, but it is up to us as Bermudians to even do more.
0: And this is a final question. Tuned in right now who want to take part, what would you say to the core things that involved in the experience all that Heritage Month has to offer this year?
1: Well, all the information, again, is on culture.bm. It is there. I want to give a shout-out to the Director of Culture, Ms. Carly Lodge. She's just back from being on leave. So she's jumped right into Heritage Month, and her staff that she has and everyone working in the Department of Culture, they do an excellent job. So when you see them on the road on May 22nd, just tell them thank you. Tell them good job for the work that they have done, because although that is their job, the late hours, the extra time that they are putting in to make sure that culture is truly brought to life on Heritage Day is something that they go beyond, far beyond over what their job is. It is a labor of love to them because they truly and honestly believe in what they are doing. To preserve our culture and to, as you say, transfer that culture on. So culture.bm, you'll get all the information. If you cannot get there, send an email. It is not too late to participate. And if you are not participating, I'm going to ask everyone who is on the side to please respect the directions of the security and the marshals. Not only are they doing things to help the parade flow along, but they are doing it to keep all Bermudians safe. So I would just like to say that as a public service announcement to please, I understand that everybody's there and everyone has their traditions. Everybody wants to get in the middle of the road and take pictures of their family members, but there are big crops on the road. There are individuals that have been performing for you in the hot sun. It's very, very important that we listen and follow all instructions that are given by everyone.

make in the Department of Culture. We have many themes. Again, I think this year maybe about five different themes came in front of me. I go through them. I say them in my head. I'm like, which one? And then those are the meetings that are different. So it is, again, the Department of Culture comes with some recommendations.

0: Well, it doesn't end there because you've got a lot of things. You've got enough ones that can support the Bermuda National Heroes Day weekend.
1: It's a smash bar. Bring it home again. It's nice to come alive. You know, so Smash is coming along in May, and then we've got Bermuda Carnival Weekend that's coming. We've got National Heroes Month. Then we move into Carnegie Games. Please do not skip over Carnegie Games so you get caught next, because there are the champions, the whole Stephen Carnegie Cricket Club, open up against, I think, we play Danish Bay Park, Mr. Hartman. So please do not skip past that. That is on July the 18th, so make sure that you are there. At St. Lawrence and St. David's, and then we will get to Cup Match after that, sir.
0: I appreciate you. Thank you for asking.
1: If you want, I was just at cricket training last night as young Oliver Darrell has now come through and has come to the ranks of Peter McCarty. And they have plenty of rehab for you, Mr. Hartman, if you would like for me to. Great, it's the precious one for you, and you can put it right on your shield or go in the next day.
0: Yeah, that's right. I'm super excited to see you. Go love them over red. No question about it. No obvious. Daily Bay. Yep. Atlanta Braves. They're all over red. No blue happening on top. In Georgia, you're not walking for 2 days of the year. 2 days of the year. Yes, have a wonderful day. You'll be in touch.
1: Thank you. Have a good day, sir.
0: All right, Minister Erndell, folks, if you're people that will be stopping, make sure you give us a thumbs up, a love, a like. We're going to take our final break. When we come back, I'll give my final thought on this more discussion and our daily focus with the minister. But we will also, we've got a daily play for you.

Hello, this is Denise Herbert, Minister of Youth, Social Development, and Seniors. Right now, nearly two-thirds of our children are spending more than 5 hours a day on screens. Most of that time is on social media, and about 70% state that nobody actively monitors their screen use. We are also seeing this in younger children, primary school age. The impact is already showing. Poor sleep, trouble focusing, rising anxiety. 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Know what your child is doing online. 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

daily olive block and you buy a VA cooker to pump these metabolic windows in people's pharmacy. Well, I have an answer here, right? I'm not a musician, I'm going to tell you what I did. So, remember how I told you I have the iPad right here? My life. Well, for some reason lately, this is why I don't do Apple phones. This is why I keep Apple phones separately. So, I have Android. I just don't do iPhone. I don't want these stuff in me. I just think that's weird. But anyway, the mouse keeps going from the computer to my iPad. Why did it do that? I'm not technologically inclined, but human beings are us. Anyway, thank you for rocking with us again. Big up and thank you to the Minister of Urban Transport, Culture and Sport. I'm getting it down after all these years, right? And it's like so long, but I really appreciate having $20 making time to come on and discuss it this month with us. Folks, if you haven't already, make sure you give us some love on whatever social media platform you're streaming on. It is time for the Daily Play brought to you by Bermuda Trivia and all the other experience you help Bermuda. Follow Bermuda Trivia on Facebook, Instagram, Twitter, and TikTok to find out why it's Bermuda Trivia Trivia Day. All right, today's question has absolutely nothing to do with Bermuda. No, it doesn't. It's a thing you should know that. All right,

Adam says 50. Another CEO says 50. I'm not a believer. I want to ask them. I think you are perfect real quickly. How many of you, if anyone in this audience today,

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Is there anyone, do you know of anyone? Anyone celebrate 50 years ago? That's a long time, man. That's love. That is love, love, love, love, love. All right. Let's see. I just want to share something, a couple of these. I'm going to birthday shout out to

got a call yesterday. So me and Mike are best friends, right? We didn't talk all the time, but we got to talk in some meetings every other night. But we're guys. We like to talk up on each other. I got a call from one of my close and best friends yesterday. And he just said on the phone, and he's shooting the breeze. I see him from this point where he called me. And as he went through that conversation, he said to me, thanks for my idea. I'm a pastor that was on my way to it. And I, stopped him. He didn't know what to say. You know, he had a real heavy conversation. And he said, you know, he doesn't know how to do it.

respect the people. And we have to respect that. Right? We have to, you know, everyone doesn't do the same. I'm glad that he reached out to me and told me.

easier things were to do. Give people grace. Give people space. Because you just never know what they're going through and how they deal with it.

Perfect. 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There are more than faithful reason. The concrete element of the middle one said to me, but for now, Lord, help me. Not all laws are bad. I don't disagree with it. Not all laws

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It is our responsibility to keep our heritage

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Often, it's enough for us all to enjoy. All right, folks. Again, I'm not going to be giving inspiration right now because we're coming up with a meeting one for early. Okay, so, depending on the most part, folks, don't mind me. All right, here we go. All right, thank you.

nice moment of what he said. At the current time, I went across the Western Atlantic to see Charlie Clyde find skies and semi-arrays of Czech or Bermuda with the service radar this morning. There's only any rain. However, a small craft warning is in effect this morning through this afternoon, and this relates to the current atmosphere system located to our south, interacting with the approaching cold front from the west. That cold front comes down over the western Atlantic about 180 miles to our west. It's forecast to make its way to our area here this evening at sunset, and there will be a bit of rain associated with it. After that comes the high-pressure center, building just to the north of us on Saturday. However, the front itself will likely be stalled just to our south, which means there could be a few lingering showers and sprinkles here yet during tonight into tomorrow. And then the front comes back through, starting on Sunday as a warm front with showers. Then comes the cold front, trying to find its way to our area on Monday. We'll follow up with a much stronger cold front here on Tuesday. Right now, that cold front on Tuesday could warrant an only small craft warning, maybe even zero warnings for parts of the western Atlantic as the attached storm center to our north on Tuesday looks to be very strong on the latest computer forecast models. But in the meantime, our forecast final skies here to partly find climate time to report the day today, along with late afternoon.

sun, sunny back through Sunday is warm fun. Cloudy, 50% chance of showers, maybe thunder shower. High Sunday, 76 Fahrenheit, 24 Celsius. One cloud quarry, by the way, worth watching. It's over the eastern Atlantic at 37 west, barely crawling westward 5 miles down near the equator. We'll move into South America Saturday. WDI.

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The Ministry of Youth Development and Seniors proudly launches Youth Trailblazers Outfront 2026, celebrating graduating students who shine through achievements, service, and character. 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Nominate a remarkable student today. Deadline is Monday, May 11th. 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

to be Corporate Minister of Youth, Social Development and Seniors. Right now, nearly two-thirds of our children are spending more than 5 hours a day on screens. Most of that time is on social media, and about 70% state that nobody actively monitors their screen use. We are also seeing this in younger children, primary school age. The impact is already showing.

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1: Hello, this is Janae Corbett, Minister of Youth, Social Development, and Seniors. Right now, nearly two-thirds of our children are spending more than 5 hours a day on screens. Most of that time is on social media, and about 70% state that nobody actively monitors their screen use. We are also seeing this in younger children, primary school age. The impact is already showing. Poor sleep, trouble focusing, rising anxiety. Parents, you have an important role to play. Know what your child is doing online. Set clear limits. Stay engaged. Because the online world is shaping how they think, feel, and see themselves. For more information about the impact

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1: I want to dedicate this one to my son, Noah Hassani. Daddy, love you, boy. Everybody making the best of what they got. Hey, look, I know the police always working, but they never pay. I don't know, but you just pay me. That is more than a rat race, more than a cash chase. And if you chase cash, that just means that it's running away. Instead of turning it to your company, and I can buy it. My wife has the world done to me. Let the people know how they live, not what they've done for me. Don't assume it's only 3 out of 4 agreements. I gotta start doing everything that I can do. The tragedy of losing kids will never calm. I think about Trayvon, Breon, my neighbor, Deshaun. Praying for protection.

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youth social development and seniors. Right now, nearly two-thirds of our children are spending more than 5 hours a day on screens. Most of that time is on social media, and about 70% state that nobody actively monitors their screen use. We are also seeing this in younger children, primary school age. The impact is already showing. Poor sleep, trouble focusing, rising anxiety. Parents, you have an important role to play. Know what your child is doing online. Set clear limits. Stay engaged. Because the online world is shaping how they think, feel, and see themselves. For more information about the impact of

Sei un uomo libero e di un uomo libero.

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1: This project is one part of a broader effort.

Yeah, good morning. I'll be the officer's on the weather center. At the current time, the weather across the western Atlantic continues partly cloudy, cloudy skies in some areas. Let's check up Bermuda with the service radar this morning. Not showing any rain. However, a small craft warning is in effect this morning through this afternoon. And this relates to the current effort system located towards south, interacting with the approaching cold front from the west. That cold front is currently heading over the western Atlantic about 180 miles to our west. It's forecast to make its way to our area here this evening. At sunset, there will be a band of rain associated with it. After that, comes the high pressure center, building just to the north of us on Saturday. However, the front itself will likely be small just to our south, which means there could be a few lingering showers or sprinkles here yet during tonight into tomorrow. And then the front comes back through slowly on Sunday as a warm front with showers. Then comes a cold front trying to find its way to our area on Monday. We'll follow up with a much stronger cold front here on Tuesday. Right now, that cold front on Tuesday could warrant more storm craft warnings, maybe even hail warnings for parts of the western Atlantic. As we head storm center to our north on Tuesday, looks to be very strong on the latest computer forecast models. But in the meantime, the forecast coming out of here, we probably find cloudy times here for the day today, along with late afternoon and evening showers. The rain chance

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Between events, activities, and everything piling up, finding time for groceries isn't always easy. 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

Yeah, good morning, Abby Ross, Shari Sloan, and the Body Center. At the current time, our weather across the Western Atlantic continues partly cloudy skies in some areas. A chance of Bermuda weather service rare this morning. The isolated rain, however, a small craft warning is in effect this morning through this afternoon. And this relates to the current atmospheric system located to our south, interacting with the approaching cold front from the west. That cold front is currently coming over the Western Atlantic about 180 miles far west. It's forecast to make its way to our area here this evening at sunset. There will be a bit of rain associated with it. After that comes the high pressure center, building just to the north of us on Saturday. However, the front itself will likely be stalled just to our south, which means there could be a few lingering showers and sprinkles here yet during tonight into tomorrow. And then the front comes back through certainly on Sunday as a warm front with showers. Then comes a cold front trying to find its way to our area on Monday. We'll follow up with a much stronger cold front here on Tuesday. Right now, the cold front on Tuesday could warrant knowledge full crest warnings, maybe even gale warnings for parts of the Western Atlantic, as the advanced storm center to our north on Tuesday looks to be very strong on the latest computer forecast models. But in the meantime, the forecast from the size here, we probably find cloudy times before the day today, along with late afternoon.

from time to season high, along with a 15% sun shower, high 74 Fahrenheit, 23 Celsius, and sun coming back through Sunday is 100. Cloudy, 50% chance of showers, maybe thunder shower, high Sunday, 76 Fahrenheit, 24 Celsius. One cloud quarry by the river.

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Showtime, no Apollo.

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Thank you.

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0: we are in an ongoing stress. 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
1: This project is one part of a

storm in the weather center here on a Friday afternoon. Partly cloudy skies here in the western Atlantic. Bermuda Weather Service radar is showing a few rain showers about 80 miles to the north and northeast of Hamilton, but they're moving slowly on the east now at around 10 miles an hour away from us. Officially, the Bermuda Weather Service is maintaining a small craft warning effect now for this afternoon. Our winds ahead of a cold front are running southwesterly at about 20 to 25 miles an hour here at LFOA International. That looks like now for the rest of the day, our winds will be running 20 to 25, maybe gusts to 30, with seas running at about 3 meters, along with the cold front trying to slip in here around sunset. So there will be the possibility of showers probably right around sunset here in Bermuda. After that, a high pressure system is currently built in the north and northeast of us on Saturday, dries out only temporarily, because then we'll see another warm front making its way on us Saturday night. So just as some heavy rain with no showers Saturday night, on Sunday, by more showers as the new cold front begins to move off the east coast of the United States. Well, in advance of that front, we'll see some rain, and that front could be pretty strong here on Tuesday afternoon and Tuesday night. For the meantime, partly cloudy skies for this afternoon. For now, we're dry, becoming breezy at a high temperature this afternoon now. It's 78 Fahrenheit, 26 Celsius. So tonight, 50% chance of showers, breezy, and cold from moving in at sunset, low at 68 Fahrenheit, 20 Celsius. And what to the front Saturday, skies are going to return to early cloudy. There's a slight 15% daytime shower at 74 Fahrenheit, 23 Celsius. Before then, on Saturday night through Sunday, partly cloudy, and on Sunday, here we are, and 4% chance of showers return.

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baby.

Answer I. Answer I. Yeah. Cancer I. Gun supply. 4-2 cry. Yeah. Come reply.

Too much, too much, too much, too much, too much, too much. Mixer. Mixer. Mixer.

that's the best place for you to mind body with you.